Stand for all the roads that I've chosen. Stand for all the words that I've spoken.

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1: Yes. I'm trying to reach Flight Commander P.R. Johnson on Mars Flight 247.
0: Very well.

0: en ikonisk låt fra Casey and Jojo. Vi hørte All My Life og fortsetter med Paul Hardcastle. Dette '19.
1: In 1965, Vietnam seemed like just another foreign war, but it wasn't. It was different in many ways, and so were those who did the fighting. In World War II, the average age of the combat soldier was 26. In Vietnam, he was 19. In Vietnam, he was 19.